stars. 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
1: It's La Lechuza, the owl. The owl's warning us to be quiet so we don't wake up El Mago. We'll sing the song really softly. And when we say shh, you say shh. Okay, here we go.

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1: Una matata. 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

0: This has been a great pajama party. Ah, good night, Big Bird.
1: Good night, Count. Good night, Prairie Dawn.
2: Oh, good night, Big Bird. Nighty-night, Count. It sure has been a long day.
1: But there's still one thing I have to do before I fall asleep.
0: What is that, Big Bird?
1: I have to sing my ABCs.

0: Very nice, Big Bird.
1: You remembered every letter. Hey, how do you get to sleep count?
2: Oh, I bet I know. I bet you count sheep.
0: Actually, Big Bird, I don't count sheep. I count their bags of wool. Listen. Baba, black sheep, have you any wool? Yes, sir, three bags full. One for the master, that's one bag of wool. And one for the dame, one plus one is two, that's two bags of wool. And one for the little girl who lives in the lane, two plus one is three, that's three bags of wool. Baba, black sheep, have you any wool? Yes, sir, three bags full. I just love to count myself to sleep.
2: Well, what about you, Prairie? How do you get to sleep?
1: Oh, I just look at all

Hi guys, this is Angelique. There's 8 million pets waiting to be adopted. Like this. Click down below and find which one's the best for you.

0: Why, when he was a young warthog.
1: When I was a young warthog.
0: Very nice.
2: Thanks.
0: He found his aroma lacked a certain appeal. He could clear the savannah after every meal.
2: I'm a sensitive soul, though I seem thick-skinned. And it hurt that my friends never stood downwind. And oh, the shame!
3: What's a shame?
2: What a change in my name!
3: Oh, what's in a name?
2: And I got downhearted.
3: Can't you feel?
2: And we can't, and I...
0: Pumba, not in front of the kids.
2: Oh, sorry.

0: 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Es día 23 de junio.
1: It's hot today, of course, because summer is in full swing. It's June 23rd.

0: y para ti.
1: Hey, ghouls. 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Enjoy.

0: morning to you.
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2: ladies.
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1: We're on vacation, it's summer. 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

0: 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Es día 23 de junio.
1: It's hot today, of course, because summer is in full swing. It's June 23rd.

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